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0: 1986, AC/DC was out on the road for their Who Made Who tour. I don't know if you saw this, but Brian Johnson had a bit of a scare in one of the recent gigs on the Power Up tour dates that are ongoing here in the States. One of the cannons went a bit rogue, and that would spook me a bit too, Brian. So I'm glad that everything ended up being okay. This is the 9 at 9. It is Ultimate Classic Rock.
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There's one for the ladies of the 80s and the gents, too, from the multi-platinum, ultimately unforgettable Reckless album by Bryan Adams. You know, the memories are similarly indelible when it comes to Led Zeppelin. Check it out. It's UCR.

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0: As we look ahead into the next hour, we have some rockiversaries to look back on, including Jerry Garcia, who would have celebrated his birthday over the weekend. We'll do one for the late Jerry Garcia and more as we continue with Ultimate Classic Rock.
1: Hear that? Waves at the beach. A ball hitting a bat. Jet skis on the lake. Yeah, summer just sounds a little different than other seasons, and so does your music. 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

0: 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MTV launched in August of 1981. As we know, the first video was Video Killed the Radio Star by the Buggles. And there we just heard the second song that ever aired on MTV, a scorcher from Pat Benatar, You Better Run. 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

0: hotter summers mean one thing in the classic rock universe. 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
14: 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Jet skis on the lake. 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
20: Contestant from Mosquito Falls, New Hampshire.
19: Our four contestants today on Sports Jeopardy hail from various places. Please welcome Steve McKiernan.
27: Ooh, that's me.
19: And a librarian who has lots of cats, Maitland.
25: Hello.
19: He's the know-it-all who knows some hot wings.
28: I.
19: And she's a dump truck backing up with a lovely voice.
29: Kelly hey!
30: Hi! It's me, Kelly.
29: Hey! I'm on TV!
31: I'm from New York! New York City!
19: Maitland, where are you from?
31: The ocean.
19: I just wanted to see if you'd say Delaware.
31: I don't know. That's where I'm from.
19: All right, I'm going to give you the questions. Keep track of your score. Whoever gets the most right is your sport champion. Maitland, do you like sport?
31: I like sport.
19: Steve, do you like sport?
27: I love sport.
19: Kelly, Hot Wings, do you like sport?
31: Yeah, I've seen that.
29: I like most sport.
19: Which most? Water?
29: Yeah.
19: Okay. In this sport, the bucket is 10 feet off the ground.
31: Kelly.
27: Ooh.
29: Steve.
31: Maitland.
19: On three, say your answer. One, two, three.
31: Basketball.
19: Did everyone say basketball?
31: Yeah.
29: We wrote it down. Yes.
19: Everybody's got one.
31: Yes.
19: Well done.
29: Good job, everyone.
20: You too, everyone.
19: Question two. The NCAA trademarked this calendar phrase for spring.
31: Kelly.
25: Maitland.
19: Springtime buzzer beating bracket busting basketball.
29: Ooh, that was tough to say, wasn't it?
19: It was.
29: Yeah.
19: All right. Everyone have their answer?
31: Yes.
19: One, two, three.
31: March Madness.
19: Correct.
29: Yeah. Good job, everyone.
19: Thank you, everyone, for not saying June Jamboree or December Delusion.
31: Were those actual guesses?
19: Those were options you could pick, but I'm not giving you the choices.
31: Okay, don't do that yet.
19: Here we go.
29: We don't need
19: number
29: them.
19: Three. An early version of this ball and racket sport in 13th century France
31: Kelly.
19: Was jeu de paume. Steve. On three, we'll all say it. Ready? One, two, three.
31: Tennis.
19: Correct. Wow. Three for three.
29: Oh, my gosh.
27: We are cleaning up.
29: Oh, boy. So many tough guesses.
19: Major League Baseball team names?
29: Oh.
19: Captain Jack Sparrow and Captain Blood.
29: That one.
25: We're supposed to name the team?
19: On three.
31: Wait, what?
27: Wait.
31: Hold on, what'd you say?
29: Oh, I got this one. I know.
31: Oh,
29: that.
31: Okay.
19: On three. Give your answer.
29: Yeah.
19: One, two, three.
31: Pittsburgh Pirates. Baseball.
19: Steve was silent.
27: I said nothing.
31: Boom.
19: Maitland said baseball like she's James Earl Jones in Field
29: baseball.
19: Of Dreams.
29: Baseball.
19: What has baseball, run through America, Ray, for the last 130 years?
29: Baseball, Ray.
19: Baseball. It's the Pittsburgh Pirates.
31: Oh,
19: Kelly and Hot Wings.
29: Yes.
19: Hot Wings. Yeah, Kelly and Hot Wings. That's what that was.
27: I couldn't
19: confusing.
27: Get Tampa Bay Buccaneers out of my head.
25: I did not understand the question. Clearly.
31: The Buccaneers? That would kind of work because don't they have pirates on their flag?
19: Yeah, they play football.
1: Oh, that's a big great reason. Point.
19: Yep. It's a big reason. Baseball. It definitely would have been correct if that was in name a team that has a pirate on their helmet.
1: That's right.
19: Here we go. Writers on sports.

0: team lost the Super Bowl last year or this year?
1: Oh.
0: Write down your answer.
1: Oh, crap, dang, I know who
0: this
1: won.
0: This team lost the Super Bowl this year. All right, let's start with Maitland. You currently sit in fourth place. Mm-hmm. 7 points.
2: Eight.
0: 8 points. And what was your answer?
2: Who are the San Francisco 49ers?
0: That is correct. And what was your wager?
2: Eight.
0: You wagered eight, so you have 16. Nice. That moves you into second place. Let's go to our third place contestant, Kelly. What was your answer?
1: Am I in third already? I said the 49ers.
0: Steve, what is your answer?
1: I wagered 12.
0: Your total?
3: My total is 14.
0: Okay, so yeah, you're in third.
1: I didn't know that. I only said that because I thought they played like 4 years ago together.
0: So your answer was the 49ers, yes. And you wagered 12, so now you have?
1: 24-ish.
0: Yes, you're great at math. that is correct. Now Kelly's in first place. Steve, what was your answer?
3: Who are the Rams?
0: The Rams.
4: Yeah. The Rams.
0: And what did you wager?
4: Gonna ram it.
3: All of it.
0: And now you've fallen to last place behind Maitland and Kelly.
1: Boo!
0: And our potential champion entered the final Jeopardy with the lead. Mm-hmm. What was your answer, Hotwings?
4: My answer, the San Francisco 49ers. Okay. I know it's hard to see. It says SF49.
0: I see that, yes. Also, who would lie about this dumb game?
4: And I wagered, also you can see, 15.
0: And you had
4: 17.
0: So now you have
4: 32.
0: And you are our champion.
1: I didn't lose.
4: Jeopardy champion. Now I can vote from space.
0: Back in a minute. It is the Free Beer and Hot Wing Show.
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0: Super Bowl commercials aren't fun anymore, but people repeating something just said, that's always a joy.
3: Since we see them all before the Super Bowl anyway,
0: yeah, it's pointless.
3: It takes away the fun of it.
0: Like, there was a time where you're like, ooh, I want to see if there's any good ones here.
1: Well, they're also doing that thing where they show them all before the Super Bowl now.
0: I know. Yeah. I agree when Steve said that a second ago.
4: Yeah, yeah. It's kind of like how when weird. Steve shows things before you say it.
1: Yep.
4: Yeah.
0: Remember yesterday when Hot Wings Hot Take was about how jacked up trucks with low profile? I checked out for the word low profile.
1: Oh, yeah, that's right.
0: And so then just had to eat my stupidity for breakfast.
1: I'm eating stupid breakfast this morning.
0: What were you left out of? 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That happens.
3: Yeah. I was left out of most vaginas.
0: Oh, yeah. Jeez, I wasn't even on the list of, I was left off the list for consideration.
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8: I'm News Channel 13's First Warning Meteorologist Ethan Wilkinson. For the day today, mixed sun and clouds with humidity levels on the increase, highs warm, back into the mid-80s overnight tonight. At times, mostly cloudy skies, maybe a sprinkle with moisture coming in from the south, otherwise dry. Lows staying muggy in the 60s. Tomorrow, showers, maybe a slightly stronger thunderstorm return, a muggy feel with highs into the mid-80s once again.
9: 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It was all innocent enough. 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

0: You might have walked into it by accident.
1: I think I was just trying to go for time, honestly. Yeah.
0: Okay.
2: Don't let him be a backseat driver.
0: I'm just asking. I thought maybe I wanted to know, and he said for time.
2: You tell Freebear to hush.
1: I appreciate it, Freebear. Yeah, thank you.
3: He thought fruit was the first ingredient in Skittles yesterday.
0: At least I said something. Nah, you're right. Just say double pass.
2: All right, let's put Josh on hold. We'll call Hot Wings back in here. There he is. Man. The myth. That's it. No legend. Hot Wings, how was your time in the hall?
4: I'm not even sure I would have put myth in there. It was pretty good. It was pretty uneventful this time around. Just ready to play.
2: Are you ready to defend your $2,200, Hot Wings?
4: Yes. Yes, I am.
2: Your turn begins in 3, 2, 1. According to the lyrics of his 1973 hit song, Jim Croce wishes he could save what in a bottle?
4: Time.
2: Jennifer Capriati, Lindsay Davenport, and Steffi Graf have all won Olympic gold medals in what sport?
4: Tennis.
2: Love Field is a major airport in which of these U.S. cities? Is it Dallas, Cleveland, or Minneapolis?
4: I believe that's Dallas.
2: At Chicago's Museum of Science and Industry, the Tesla coil is used to simulate what natural event?
4: Pass.
2: The phrase, quality is our recipe, has been a part of the logo for what fast food chain?
4: Wendy's.
2: At Chicago's Museum of Science and Industry, the Tesla coil is used to simulate what natural event?
4: Lightning.
2: Time. Owings, how do you think you did?
4: Well, that one shouldn't have taken me so long to say lightning, but otherwise I think I did okay.
2: All right. We're going to bring Josh back in so we can score this game. Welcome back, Josh.
1: Howdy.
2: All right, question number one. According to the lyrics of his 1973 hit song, Jim Croce wishes he could save what in a bottle? Josh said time. Hot Wings said time. Time is correct. Tied at one. Question number two. Jennifer Capriati, Lindsay Davenport, and Steffi Graf have all won Olympic gold medals in what sport? Josh said tennis. Hot Wings said tennis. Tennis is correct. We are tied at two. Question number three. Love Field is a major airport in which of these U.S. cities? Dallas, Cleveland, or Minneapolis? Josh said Dallas. Hot Wings said Dallas. Dallas is correct. Tied at three.
4: Ooh, boy. Hey.
2: Question number four. At Chicago's Museum of Science and Industry, the Tesla coil is used to simulate what natural event? Josh said lightning.
4: Damn it.
2: Hot Wings passed and said lightning. Lightning is correct. We are tied at four. Going into the final question. The phrase, quality is our recipe, has been a part of the logo for what fast food chain? Josh was a double pass. Hot Wings said Wendy's. Hot Wings, if you're correct, then you're going to win this one 5-4. The phrase, quality is our recipe, has been used as a part of what fast food chain's logo? The answer is KFC.
4: KFC.
2: KFC.
0: I thought you were dead in the water.
2: We are tied at four, and we go to the times.
3: We do.
4: Oh, I passed.
3: One of you did it in a time of 39.70. Mm. The other, 42.60.
2: Ooh, that was closer than I thought.
3: The winning time belongs to Josh.
0: Oh! Josh, you just won $2,200, and it's a good thing you didn't do what I said.
1: Well, sometimes it just comes out in the wash, Freebear, you know?
0: It does.
4: Man, I knew that pass was going to bite me.
0: Good job,
4: Josh.
0: Josh, way to go. Hot Wings, fellas. Nice 21-game win streak. Makes a nice paycheck for Josh.
4: Yeah.
0: Well done. Congratulations.
1: Amazing. Thanks, y'all.
0: Yeah, bud. Tommy got your info. Keep an eye on that email. And you'll see the paperwork. Steve?
1: What a great day.
0: Are you making a face, Steve?
2: Yeah,
0: I am. Related to the radio show?
2: Yeah.
3: Uh-huh. Steve and I used to do commercials for Wendy's.
0: Okay.
3: And so when I heard that question, I was like, oh, Wendy's.
0: I was quite certain it was Wendy's too, which is why I went, oh, KFC.
3: Yeah, KFC. I was like, wait a second. I feel like we had to say that, though. And so I Googled it. And Wendy's quality slogan is, or Wendy's slogan is, quality is our recipe.
2: But was it part of a logo?
3: Yeah, it's on their building underneath where it says Wendy's.
2: It sounds like it was.
3: Yeah, I mean, you can see, yeah.
0: Steve, did you just give $2,200 to Josh and now you're ripping it back as he did not go to time, but it's a loss of 5-4?
2: Well, I'm looking to see if it was ever used by KFC as well.
4: It'd be weird if two fast food restaurants use the same slogan.
0: The same registered trademark slogan.
2: Yeah.
0: Because it is registered.
3: Because I thought KFC's was like their...
0: Finger licking good
3: and how many spices and recipe thing or whatever.
0: Josh, are you still there or are you getting your toaster from the kitchen?
1: No, I've got the toaster. The water's warming up. So, you know.
4: If Steve is wrong on this, at the very least, he has to give you a rub and tug.
0: Or $2,200 out of his own pocket. That'd be devastating, wouldn't it?
2: So I just went back and looked at the source where I got the question from, and I was like, man, maybe I screwed this up somehow, but it definitely says the phrase quality is our recipe is part of the logo of what fast food chain? It says KFC. I didn't even think about that. What do we do?
0: Well, Josh lost.
4: Yeah, I mean, if I was right and he was wrong. And you were wrong, but that doesn't mean I was wrong.
0: Josh, you just lost $2,200.
2: Oh, no.
0: It didn't even happen to me, and I feel a little sick.
3: I'm so sorry, Josh.
1: Hey, that's all right.
0: Josh, this is why a smarter person said you should just say a restaurant, because I knew you were going to lose 5-4.
1: Oh, my God.
0: I was right the whole
1: time. I've had it with you today, Freebear.
0: I don't blame you. I think I'm insufferable. Josh,
1: well,
0: I'm sorry.
4: Yeah, I'm sorry that my coworkers are terrible, Josh. I would have never done that to you.
1: You know what, guys? Just try better tomorrow. You know.
2: You hear that, Kelly? You got to try better tomorrow.
3: Yeah, okay.
4: That sounds like the disc golf mantra.
0: The disc. Josh, thank you for playing.
1: Yeah, well, thanks. It was great to be on, and you all have a good day.
0: You can tell us thanks for nothing and screw off if you want. You can tell us all to go eat a duck if you want.
1: I kind of want to, I'm not going to lie, but, you know.
2: Josh, I don't blame you.
4: We'll try to find something to send you that's nice.
0: Oh, yeah, we had so many things around the office.
1: If you send me Wendy's coupons, I swear to God.
0: Josh, thank you, bud. I'm sorry. Unintentional.
2: Oops.
0: We'll play again today, and we'll try harder today.
4: Not that we weren't trying yesterday. No, we're always trying. Sometimes we don't try well enough. I was laughing because I was looking at the text line, but I wasn't paying attention to what was going on. And somebody just wrote, "Hot wings is tight," and I'm like, "Thanks, man." And then I realized it was just a typo, and they meant to write "Hot wings is right."
0: Well, congratulations on your.
4: I'm like, oh,
2: being tight.
4: I mean, I also agree with that. I mean, that pleases me that you were sticking up for me, but I thought it was cooler. I thought you thought I was tight.
0: We all have those house projects you've been avoiding, right? 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

0: I'm at an oasis of fun.
1: Which I think what also made it funnier was we showed up, we like passed you, pointed at you and horse laughed and just kept walking. Mm-hmm. Like we did, we just made a circle around you and then left again. Mm-hmm. Yeah. But I'm sure everybody's else sitting
0: hilarious.
1: There.
0: That was hilarious.
2: Yeah. In my mind,
1: so bad for you.
2: In my mind, no, you had one of those like things that people would take to the beach in the old timey, where it was like a foil.
3: To make the sun hotter.
2: Yeah, like a foil mirror.
3: The reflector, yeah.
2: Oh, this is a good one. This text came in. Talking about ED meds on TV. Sorry, I don't need to know about your limp D.
0: Oh, every med.
2: Yeah, but especially that. It's that and the one where they talk about loose oily stools. That's pretty normalized now.
3: Yeah.
2: I mean, maybe a decade ago, but definitely not like 20 years ago.
1: A decade ago, medical commercials had fun little mascots. Yeah. Let's go back to that.
0: You missed Digger the Dermatophyte?
3: Yeah.
1: Yeah.
3: Or like the Depression Egg?
1: The Lunesta Moth.
0: Depression Egg.
3: Yeah, you remember Depression Egg.
0: Humpty Dumpty is not broken. Mm-hmm. He's sad.
4: You know what I kind of think is acceptable now that people would roll their eyes out? Gentle parenting in public when your kid's being a butthole. Snatch that kid up.
3: Mm.
4: Snatch that kid up. Snatch him. And I love a good gentle approach, but when your kid is being a butthole, woo, let the public know you ain't about that. Let them know.
3: Yeah, that always drove me crazy.
0: That's a weird spot to be in as a parent.
2: No, it's awful.
0: Because sometimes inside you are absolutely losing your ass, and we don't all express ourselves best when that's the case.
3: No,
2: I try to kind of stay right in the middle. Like if one of my kids is freaking out, which luckily has not happened a lot. But I'll just do that. Okay, time to go. Scoop them up and hit the road.
3: Yeah, that's the key. I mean, you don't have to like smack the kid. Just get them out of the situation and let them calm down elsewhere for a few minutes.
0: I think I do, for the most part. I try to do. My plan is typically what you guys just said. But I know I've also resorted to what I remember my mother doing to me. Because I would, you know, I wasn't trying to do it at the time, but factually, push my mom's buttons for a while. And sometimes she would relent and let me do whatever I was being a little bitch about. Mm-hmm. And other times she would stick to it. But there were those times where you'd push it too far and then her face would be close. And through gritted teeth, she would say, "Knock it off or it's going to be bad when we get outside."
4: Mm-hmm.
0: And that was all I needed. And I know that there have been times where I've been like, that's what's happening. Mm-hmm. Not that I sit there and go, oh, it's time for that trick. It just happens.
3: Mm-hmm. Yeah, I definitely had plenty of those moments where I go, man, I bet that looked bad if somebody saw that.
4: Have y'all seen that video of the mom? They're somewhere in public and her daughter keeps running. And she's a toddler. And her mom's like, honey, please don't do that. You never know what could happen. There's bad people out here. And she's being very gentle. And then the guy, total stranger, comes up and he's like, I'm going to kidnap you.
0: Really?
4: I want to be that person because I'm not a parent and I don't have kids. But let me show that kid while your parent is gentle parenting exactly what could happen.
2: I'm the monster they warned you about.
0: The kid scream?
4: Yeah, maybe it was a little boy. I don't care. Whatever. They went running back to their mom like, my God! And the mom the whole time was like, thank God you did that. I was 2 seconds away from smacking this little demon.
0: It's a good trick.
4: It was so awesome.
0: On the way, more of the things that are socially acceptable. There's one thing a lot of people do now that if you did before, you would have thought the person you did it to was a creep. Maybe? Okay. That's next. It is the Free Beer and Hot Wing Show.
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15: I'm News Channel 13's First Warning meteorologist Ethan Wilkinson. For the day today, mixed sun and clouds with humidity levels on the increase, highs warm back into the mid-80s overnight tonight. At times, mostly cloudy skies, maybe a sprinkle with moisture coming in from the south, otherwise dry. Lows staying muggy in the 60s. Tomorrow, showers, maybe a slightly stronger thunderstorm return, a muggy feel with highs into the mid-80s once again.
0: What's the myth you believed for too long? Now, Tom has one that his parents told him I have never heard before. Tom, what did your parents tell you?
16: So when I was a kid, if I didn't eat the crust on my toast, I wouldn't be able to whistle when I got older.
0: And did that work to get you to eat the crust?
16: It did.
3: And wow. And now I assume you're a pretty good whistler.
16: Oh, very good.
3: Okay, see,
2: excellent whistler. Let's hear it. Let's hear it.
3: You can't prove that their advice was wrong.
2: Whoa, look at that.
3: Oh, my gosh.
0: Oh, man. Right. No crust in that. Or all the crust in that guy. Thank you, Tom. What was the strangest first date you went on? A listener from Maine texted this one in. Turns out a lot of Mainers do this. Weirdest place I ever went on a date. We ended up at a cemetery. At dinner, this girl kept talking about how she sees spirits all around her, and I was acting like I was really interested. And I was, kind of, but also she was really hot, and I heard crazy girls are good at sex stuff. We had sex in the car in the cemetery, but it kind of freaked me out because I was worried her dead grandma was going to cup my balls. This one took my wife to a cemetery on our first date, and we shot quarter sticks in the air with a bow and arrow. We were high. It seemed like a good idea.
3: Quarter sticks
0: of dynamite
3: with arrows in a cemetery?
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25: Ever wonder how ugly we really are?
2: Do you think you have the most novelty clothes of anyone on the show?
0: Yeah, it's me. I'm the jerk.
1: You got a t-shirt that just says nuts.
3: Yeah, you've got one that says trophy husband. You do have the most novelty clothes.
4: Yeah, wait, don't you have one that has something about sex on it too? Like who has two thumbs and has sex a lot or something?
2: And then it's two thumbs pointing to someone else.
4: Yeah, pointing towards the left and the right.
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0: We've been talking about things that are socially acceptable now, or at least closer to normal, that used to be at least scoffed at least like looked down on or whatever. One of them that I think has become pretty normal is sharing your location with someone or with multiple people or with lots of people. Not always, but there would have been a time where if somebody asked you to do that, you'd be like, okay, weirdo. But now, like, and I do it with my wife, and I always have that on with each other.
3: Yeah.
1: There's about 7 people who have mine.
0: Yeah. And I see a lot of positives for it.
3: Oh, definitely. Definitely.
0: Particularly in relationship like that, because, you know, it's another way of saying, I'm not hiding anything from you. But even if it's just, I wonder how long it'll be till she's coming home. I know she's on the road, and I can look and see, oh, she's at this exit. Got it. I can start making dinner. Or whatever.
3: Yeah.
0: But that used to be a more weird thing.
3: Yeah.
0: Definitely.
3: I still think it's weird. And I don't know how many people do this. But remember with, was it Facebook or just iPhones or whatever, where it was like you could just share your location with literally anyone who also had the app. And you go, why would anyone in their right mind want to share it with I'm near another person who's on Facebook or Instagram or something.
1: Snapchat used to do
0: it. I was going to say, I thought Snapchat was that.
4: Instagram has a map and everything. Yeah, so they still do. So does Snapchat.
0: So like Instagram, you could go, oh, there's a fun event going on. What's it look like, right? Mm-hmm. Even now?
4: Anybody who's got a location on, yeah.
0: And a lot of people, allows that. And it starts as a default to that, right?
2: Usually,
0: with your location, unless you turn it off.
3: Yeah, like who wants that?
4: Mm. See, and I'm that suspicious friend, and I promise you, I'm up to no good. That's not what I'm doing. But I have shared my location, my former roommate, 3 of my friends back home. And then I've tried to share it with my Spanish lover, especially when I was in Europe and he was picking me up and I'm trying to figure out this airport I'd never been to. And every time my roommate has looked at my phone, my friends, when I've gone back home, have looked at my phone. I cannot share my location. It says I'm sharing it and I can see theirs. And I've done everything I can to open up my location on my phone. And my phone is like, nope, you're going to be that suspicious little butthole. Nobody will ever know where you are. But it comes off suspicious on my end. And I'm like, no, please take my phone, figure it out. And my old roommate is like a tech wizard. She can figure stuff out like that. And she goes, Kelly, I've Googled it. I asked ChatGPT. I did all of these things. I don't know. And then I didn't even think about it when my Spanish lover was picking me up from the airport. I was like, yeah, I'm right here. I'll just share my location real quick. And he was like, your location has literally never worked. I'm like, really?
0: Huh.
4: Aw, dang it.
0: And he just never told you?
4: Yeah, well, I think at first it looked like he was trying to locate me. Yeah, but I think people get kind of weird, like, hey, I was checking your location. I can't find you.
2: I know where you are.
0: Especially if you just met someone from another continent.
4: Yeah.
0: It'd be a little weird.
4: I don't know. I look suspicious, but I'm not.
3: You just have to get the Life 360 app.
4: I know. I do need that, actually, so my friends can track me, make sure I'm okay.
0: Mm-hmm. Tommy from afar behind glass, you have one.
5: Yeah, I think it's crazy how people have their earbuds in all the time now. Like, even when they're working, like, in the supermarkets and, like, everything, there is always an earbud in someone's ear, and they're always listening to music or anything. That used to be, like, so not cool when it was a sign of being rude.
0: Particularly at jobs.
5: Yeah. Mm-hmm.
0: See, that'll much more now.
2: Yeah, depending on the job. It's one thing if you're not public-facing.
0: You know, sure, maybe I think back you absolutely in a, should be
2: yeah,
0: able
2: back
0: to.
2: In a stock room or something mm-hmm. like that. That's one thing. But, yeah, it's weird when it's a public-facing job and you have earbuds in.
1: Yeah, there was one time recently that somebody was helping me out at a store or something like that, and I was about to walk away, and I heard them say something else, and I turned around, and I was like, oh, I'm sorry, what was that? And they said, I'm on the phone. Like, said it just like mm-hmm. that. And I was like, yeah. Bro, don't talk to me like yeah. that just because I'm the dummy yep. that didn't realize you have an AirPod in, but you shouldn't mm-hmm. because I'm from Earth. I'm not used to that.
0: Right? Yeah, absolutely true. What about, I think it's become much more common, and you know, this is from way afar because I'm not remotely in the academic world, but cheating seems like the norm now. Like when we were in school, I would say almost everybody cheated at some point, right?
3: Yeah. You just had to.
0: No matter
3: work
0: how much of a
3: yeah.
0: goody two shoes you were, at some point you're like,
3: yeah.
0: I really need to know how to spell this word. I'm tired of getting a 60 on these stupid spelling tests that I apparently will not study for.
3: Yeah.
0: Right? So you take a peek. And then there's other people who were like, nothing but cheating all the time. But now, like, even just talking to my kids, like, and the teachers, it's like, everybody is cheating all the time.
2: It's so much easier now.
0: And it's almost like NASCAR. If you ain't cheating, you ain't trying.
2: Yeah, I mean, it's so much easier. I don't know if that's true. Between smartphones and everything and, you know, ChatGPT and all the different AI and everything, mm-hmm. where it's like, oh, you got a math problem, you just take a picture of it, and it's solved for you within 1 minute.
0: Well, even as a parent, like, there are plenty of times when my kids... Not so much anymore. I've kind of learned my lesson. But they'd be using a calculator or looking something up on Google to get an answer.
3: Yeah.
0: And I would say, you can't do that. And they'd go, the teacher said we could. And I'm still used to, like, no, they didn't. So there have been multiple times where I've emailed the teacher, like, you better hope they say you can. And then, you know, the next day or sometimes in the next minute, I get an email back saying, that's no problem. I'm like, oh, all right. I'm sorry. I accused you of having terrible character.
4: Yeah.
0: It's just so opposite of what
3: mm-hmm.
0: I grew up with.
3: Yeah.
4: Yeah. I think if you utilize technology in a way of, hey, I don't understand this math problem and my parents don't understand it well enough to teach me or whatever, then putting it into some sort of AI or, you know, search engine to be able to say, what is the answer and how do I get there? Okay, fine. But when you're using it just to finish your homework, it's like paying the smart kid in your class to do your homework mm-hmm. or, hey, I'm just going to lean over and copy everything.
2: Yeah, it's just a different method.
4: Yeah, mm-hmm. exactly.
1: Yeah, not nearly enough kids have a dad making them cry at the kitchen table as they're doing their math homework going, Johnny has 3 apples. You're like, I don't know.
2: Why does he need so many apples?
0: I don't know how else to say this to you.
1: We've been at this for hours.
2: That's too much fiber for Johnny.
0: Also not fun for the parent.
1: But it builds character.
0: It does. Yeah, it makes people hate things.
1: Well, I hate people because they don't have enough character from things like that.
0: Right.
1: So make them hold a flashlight later.
0: People can keep sharing these. 1-800-947-3979. Around the Room next. 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
18: 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Like, that's a specialty drink.
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21: In a paper cup. You don't want that little cup condom that they put on there. 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
18: I don't want my coffee to have a pretentious fuzzy hat on it. 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
10: 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That's next hour. Weird County Fair Traditions 2 and the $1,000 Minute of Mayhem.
11: 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I'm dumber.

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1: 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You could win. And that would be good. 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A paramedic by day, but what are you doing right now, Ben?
2: I'm baiting bears.
1: You're baiting bears.
2: Yes, sir.
1: I assume that's exactly what it means and not a euphemism for something that is involves your penis, right?
2: Not a euphemism involving the penis, nope.
1: Okay.
2: I am baiting bears, so trying to get a bear. I got a bear tag in September here in Wisconsin.
1: Is that a lottery? To get one of those?
2: So it is, except where I live, there's I'm in central Wisconsin, so there's a lot of tags available because there's not very many bears, so nobody really does it where I'm at, but I was able to find a bear, and so yeah.
1: Wait, you were able to find a bear or a bear tag?
2: I was able to find a bear, and they gave me a bear tag. Normally, it takes about 10 years in northern Wisconsin, but where I'm at in central Wisconsin, you can get lucky and just draw one in 1 year.
1: Oh, well, there you go. Good for you. Good luck.
2: Yeah.
1: What are you baiting? With honey? Like Winnie the Pooh?
3: Yeah.
2: Trail mix.
1: Oh.
2: Stuff
1: yeah.
2: like that. Old donuts.
1: Oh, okay. That makes sense. All right. Ben, you have to make a choice. Kelly's asking the questions today. You can play against Steve for 200 or Maitland for 400.
2: I'm going for the money.
1: Okay. Going for 400. You okay. and Maitland will have All the right. same five questions from Kelly. Whoever gets the most right out of five wins. If there is a tie, low time wins. You can each pass on questions. And Kelly will come back to them. Maximum of 90 seconds, which I may have said. Kelly will ask the questions. If you pass on them, she'll come back to them. Same for Mate. Mate's in the hallway. She will not hear your turn. Ben, good luck.
2: Thank you.
4: Ben, how are you feeling about your chances on Dumber Than the Show trivia today?
2: Not great.
4: No, why not?
2: I don't know.
4: Okay, well, with that,
2: 50-50.
4: And enthusiasm, are you ready to take your chances?
2: I'm ready to try.
4: All right, Ben, then your turn on Dumber Than the Show trivia begins in 3, 2, 1. In the children's toe-counting rhyme, what did the third little piggy have to eat?
2: Roast beef.
4: What U.S. city is named after St. Francis of Assisi?
2: St. Augustine.
4: What is the scientific study of animal biology called?
2: Pass.
4: What element's chemical symbol is Ni?
2: Nitrogen.
4: How many people signed both the Declaration of Independence and the U.S. Constitution?
2: Pass.
4: What is the scientific study of animal biology called? Benny there?
2: Yeah, Pat.
4: How many people Double signed pass. Both the Declaration of Independence and the U.S. Constitution?
2: 18.
4: Time. Ben, how do you feel like you did?
2: Not great.
4: All right. Ben, we are going to put you on hold. We will bring Maitland back into the studio. It is a CC, right? Before. Yeah, that's how. Yeah, okay. And Maitland will take her turn defending her jackpot today on Wild Card Trivia. Maitland, how was your time in the hallway?
5: It was nice.
4: Are you ready to defend your jackpot and answer these five questions?
5: I'm ready.
4: Okay, Ben is on hold, and your turn begins in 3, 2, 1. In the children's toe-counting rhyme, what did the third little piggy have to eat?
5: Roast beef.
4: What U.S. city is named after St. Francis of Assisi?
5: Could you repeat that?
4: What U.S. city is named after St. Francis of Assisi?
5: San Francisco.
4: What is the scientific study of animal biology called?
5: Animal biology? Zoology.
4: What element's chemical symbol is Ni?
5: Sodium?
4: How many people signed both the Declaration of Independence and the U.S. Constitution?
5: 4.
4: Time. Mate, how do you feel like you did?
5: Okay.
4: All right. We will bring Ben back on, and we will go over your answers, which will lead us to a winner on trivia today. Welcome back, Ben. We start off
2: Hello.
4: With question number one. In the children's toe-counting rhyme, what did the third little piggy have to eat? Ben said roast beef. Maitland said roast beef. The answer is Roast beef. Question number two. What U.S. city is named after St. Francis of Assisi? That's how you say it, right? That's yes. what I was asking. Okay, cool. Yeah, I was like, yeah, did I say that yeah. wrong? Ben said, St. Augustine. Malin also thought about it for a second, said San Francisco. The answer is San Francisco. Mate with a 2-1 lead. We're going to skip over question number. Well, actually, won't matter. What is the scientific study of animal biology called? This is question number three. Ben passed and passed again. Malin said zoology. Zoology is correct. Question number four. What element's chemical symbol is Ni? Ben said nitrogen. Oh. Malin said sodium. The answer is nickel. Nickel. Going into the final question, Malin's up 3-0. This is going to be hard to come back from, Ben. But this was worth 3 points, just in case. How many people signed both the Declaration of Independence and the U.S. Constitution? Ben passed and came back, thought about it, and said 18. Malin said 4. 6 people signed the Declaration of Independence, and 6 people signed the U.S. Constitution. The answer is 6, but Malin wins. 3-0.
5: Nice try, Ben.
2: Good game.
5: You too.
1: Well, Ben, based on your results, I give you this advice. Don't feed yourself to a bear. Okay? Be safe.
2: Thank you.
1: We'll see you next time.
2: All right, thank
1: you. See you, bud. Play again tomorrow. In 1 hour, the $1,000 Minute of Mayhem. 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
15: Steve decided on a whim to add some hot sauce to his coffee because we were sent some, and we nagged him into giving it a big test.
3: Sometimes you got to try things, right?
16: I haven't tried it yet.
15: Can I smell it?
16: Yeah.
3: Go ahead, Steve. Well, bottoms up, man.
16: Bottoms up.
15: Boy, give it a good slurp. You're very excited. Your anticipation.
16: Yeah.
3: Yeah, it's probably, you know, it might be on the bottom a little bit if you don't have it mixed in good.
17: Oh, no, it's not. It made its way to the top.
15: Was it helium based?
4: Oh, there probably is a little oil in that, huh? Yeah.
17: It's so good.
4: So spicy, crybaby Steve.
3: Oh, now careful. Don't wipe your lips and your eyes. It's going to be a problem.
15: Well, if you're trying to be more romantic, take a cue from me. I left a note that said, good morning, hot wife.
16: Yeah.
15: Want to make out later? Yes, no, or maybe. And then she added the F word above the yes and checked that box. So I am going to be pretty busy this afternoon.
18: How's right. Bragging camp going?
4: So you're
18: going
4: to have denim rash.
3: Yeah.
4: So many OTPHJs going down at your house later.
15: That is a hell of an acronym. That's just, you ran through those letters, though. Like, that's not the first time you said that out loud.
4: Like, I've never done it before.
16: Said that a time or two.
4: Yeah.
15: Impressive, Kelly.
4: Teenage me. Yeah. Want to make out? Grind our denim.
15: Let's see if we can start a Levi's fire.
3: Yeah.
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17: We were recapping a 1994 FedEx cargo plane attempted hijacking where a passenger had packed hammers and a spear gun to try to crash the plane. Tucker then rolled the plane almost upside down at 140 degrees,
18: yes,
17: pinning Peterson, Sanders, and Calloway to the ceiling, but Calloway managed to wrench his hammer free and hit Sanders in the head again.
19: Wow. What's happening to all the other packages?
17: That's your concern?
19: What? 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
17: these,
19: around.
17: What about these electronics?
19: God, there was somebody who ordered their first Mac computer ever, and it was that bubble thing with like a green back on it, and it showed up cracked to pieces, and you had no idea that thing went on the roller coaster of its lifetime.
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17: Yeah. 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
17: Later this hour. One more thing. What do we learn? Right now, time for this.
19: All right.
17: Gary's in New Hampshire listening on 100.1 The Planet. Hi, Gary.
28: Hey, guys.
17: How are you?
28: Good.
17: All right. You have a chance to win $1,000 right here. It's very simple. You got to get 10 questions right and do so before the buzzer sounds. If you get all 10 right before the buzzer sounds after 60 seconds, then you win $1,000. You can pass on questions and we'll come back to them. But again, you got to beat the buzzer, not tie it. Any questions?
28: Nope.
17: How are you feeling?
28: Screwed because I got them all right yesterday. So,
17: Used it all up.
28: Yeah.
17: Maybe today's your day
28: too.
17: Yeah, I did. Maybe it's indicative of your path. All right, here we go. Your turn on the $1,000. Minute of Mayhem begins in 3, 2, 1. What are Robin Williams and Nathan Lane pretending to be in the 1996 movie The Birdcage?
28: Pass.
17: How many carats is pure gold?
28: 24.
17: What river separates Mexico from the United States?
28: Rio Grande.
17: What tree gives us prunes?
28: Palm tree.
17: What day is the Super Bowl always played on?
28: Sunday.
17: What U.S. government branch includes the president and vice president?
28: Executive, thanks.
17: What was Tom Cruise's call sign in the 1986 movie Top Gun?
28: Maverick.
17: In what sport is the Heisman Trophy awarded?
28: College football.
17: Who played the role of the U.S. president in the movie Independence Day?
28: Pass.
17: What is the fourth letter of the Greek alphabet?
28: Delta.
17: What are Robin Williams and Nathan Lane? What would have you said?
28: Bank robbers.
17: Okay. You'll probably feel better in a moment. Let's score it. What are Robin Williams and Nathan Lane pretending to be in the 1996 movie The Birdcage?
29: Gary passed.
17: Anyone?
19: Women?
17: Straight.
19: Oh.
17: which seems weird all these years later, but everybody loved it at the time. Might still be good. Don't know. How many carats is pure gold?
29: Gary said 24.
17: Correct. What river separates Mexico from the U.S.?
29: Gary said the Rio Grande.
17: Correct. What tree gives us prunes?
29: Gary said a plum tree.
17: Yes. What day is the Super Bowl always played on?
29: Gary said Sunday.
17: Felt too easy, didn't it? Like a little trick question. Which U.S. government branch, executive, includes the president and vice president?
29: Gary said executive.
17: And you're welcome, Gary. You'd have got it anyway, right?
28: Yep.
17: Okay. What was Tom Cruise's call sign on the 1986 movie Top Gun?
29: Gary said Maverick.
17: That is correct. In what sport is the Heisman Trophy awarded?
29: Gary said college football.
17: Yes. Who played the role of the U.S. president in the movie Independence Day?
29: Gary passed.
17: Now, if you had time, Gary, would you have had the answer?
28: I would have probably said Harrison Ford.
17: Okay. Anyone?
0: Bill Pullman?
17: Bill Pullman.
29: Bill Pullman, yes.
17: Will not go quietly into the night. What is the fourth letter of the Greek alphabet?
29: Gary said Delta.
17: Now that he got right. How many did you get?
29: Gary got 8.
17: Of the 8 you answered, you got them all.
28: Not bad.
17: Not bad at all.
29: No, it's not bad.
17: Thank you, Gary.
28: All right, thanks, guys.
17: You bet, bud. One more thing. One college football team will have a completely different wrinkle than everybody else when the season starts this fall. That's one more thing. Next, it is the Free Beer and Hot Wings Show.
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20: What do we learn in just a moment? First, one more thing. One more thing goes to the world of college football, where the Akron Zips are trying something, as far as I know, no one's done before.
24: The Zips?
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24: The Zips, yeah.
20: The Akron Zips from the Mid-American Conference haven't been very good. They haven't made a bowl game since 2017. And there are so many bowl games, like half the teams in Division I make a bowl game every year. So if you win 6 or 7 games, you're probably going to. But last year, the Zips won 5, which was the most they had won since 2017. Their head coach is a guy named Joe Moorhead. He was a good coach at Fordham. Then he was the offensive coordinator at Penn State, and he was considered an offensive genius, highly sought after. Now he's the head coach of the Zips, and it's been rough. So in order to get more people interested and to raise more money, which is the ultimate decider in college football, One lucky fan will be able to script the opening drive for their home opener. In other words, choose the plays.
23: Oh, my God. What?
0: What?
20: Choose the plays. Now, they're going to work with the coach to try to make that happen.
0: That has to make the coaches so pissed.
20: It's got to feel pretty crappy. That is for sure.
23: Yeah.
0: Because what you're saying is, we suck so bad that a fan could do the job that you're getting paid to do.
20: I mean, kind of. Right?
0: Yeah.
23: But because yeah, I mean, the hope as a head coach is that whatever you draw up with the dumb fan, that it's awful rather than you kill it in the opening drive.
20: What if it works? They march right down the field against Robert Morris, and then they go scoreless the rest of the game.
23: Yeah, not good.
20: Or they struggle to score the rest of the year. Like, I got to get that guy with a hat back.
0: And yeah. What if they're all, like, really well-designed plays?
20: Right.
0: Not just, like, I don't know, throw it up in the air and see who catches it. What if he comes out and he's got, like, a whiteboard and he's like, all right, the Z, go this way, and the X, go that way.
2: Turns into Nate from Ted Lasso.
0: Yeah, right.
23: Yeah, wasn't that
0: right?
23: East Carolina that the guy was, like, a big booster and went, I don't like what's going on, I'll just be my own coach?
20: It was somewhere over there,
23: Coastal Carolina.
20: Coastal Carolina.
0: That was the Cats in the House guy, that, right?
20: He got replaced after a bowl season by a booster who did okay. What did we learn today? TJ, what did you learn?
3: Yeah, I started learning my new name is TJ Dong Dong Dibby Duck, the Giggle Wizard.
20: Maitland, what did you learn?
2: I learned if we all came together to pee in the ocean, we could change the tides.
20: Steve, what did you learn?
0: I learned that Hot Wings drives past a lot of rich people on his way to his dead lawn.
23: Yes.
20: Kelly, what did you learn?
4: I learned Tom Petty and the Giggle Wizards are the vibe goblins carving the radio waves one wheel at a time.
20: Hotwings, what did you learn?
23: I can't top any of those.
4: Yeah, you can. 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
0: Today's show is Giggle Wizard heavy.
23: Yeah, it was very good.
20: That's all for today. Tomorrow is another day. 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

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Good morning. Welcome in. We got 57 minutes of nonstop classic rock for you this morning. I'm BJ, and it was cool this morning, and it felt good. I'm not going to lie. I know you're all like, come on, I want summer to stay here. I am in a mood for fall and spooky things. Spirit Halloween's open. I'm officially in that mood, guys.

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You can do that after this 57 minutes of nonstop classic rock on Q1057 and 103.5. She'll understand.

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Now, Thin Lizzy has been eligible to be in the Rock and Roll Hall of Fame since 1996. I do not understand what the holdup is with that. How do you not put Thin Lizzy in the Rock and Roll Hall of Fame? Def Leppard's in there. They got in there back in 2019.

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I'm BJ on the hunt right now for the viral Halloween hot dog hand towels at Home Goods, Marshalls, stores in that family. If you saw my video yesterday over on Facebook and Instagram, you know that I'm looking for them. 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

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I can't be the only one that has noticed more state troopers are out so far this week. I've seen a couple of them just coming into work. Why is that? I'll tell you why coming up in three songs.

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0: 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That is 57 minutes of nonstop classic rock. Good morning. I'm BJ. If you've noticed a lot more state police out while you're traveling around the Capital Region, you're not alone. And it's not by mistake either. It's speed week, guys. So slow down. Keep your foot off of the gas unless you need to get up to speed. But do not speed. It's always crazy to see the amount of tickets that are giving out during speed week, by the way. I can't believe how many of you are out there breaking the law. How dare you? How dare you? You can find out more about speed week and where some of these guys are, by the way. We're watching you, state troopers. We see you. You can find out at Q1057.com.
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2: I'm News Channel 13's first warning meteorologist, Ethan Wilkinson. For the remainder of our Wednesday, mixed sun and clouds with humidity levels on the increase through the day. Highs warm back into the mid-80s. Overnight tonight at times, mostly cloudy skies, maybe a sprinkle with moisture coming in from the south. Otherwise dry, low staying muggy in the 60s. Tomorrow, showers, maybe a slightly stronger thunderstorm return. A muggy feel with highs back into the mid-80s.
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I'm BJ. What is a band that you're constantly having to defend? I've never had to defend my love for Black Sabbath, but Gritty comments over on our Instagram page, says that he is always having to defend Motley Crue, even though he still loves them. It's hard to defend Motley Crue sometimes in 2026, I'll give you that, but back in the day, you didn't have to defend that.

Q1057 and 103.5, the Capital Region's classic rock station, discussing bands that you have to defend your fandom over. That is what we're talking about today. And Matt over on our Instagram page says that he always has to defend his love for Rush. How is that possible? How does everyone not appreciate Rush? Well, I'll play them for you right now on the early lunch.

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0: Q105, 7 and 103.5, the Capital Region's classic rock station, the Black Crowes, as we wrap up 57 minutes of nonstop classic rock for you. I'm BJ, and it is a big week in the Capital Region. Tomorrow is the day. Costco officially opening up in Albany August 6th. You have your membership yet? I was walking through the mall yesterday, late afternoon, and the line that they have at Cross Gates where you can sign up to get early memberships was out the door. And it's been out the door for a while now. It slowed up, but I think like now the buzz is really there. Everybody wants to make sure they can get in there, grab a hot dog or a slice of pizza or just stock up on some bulk toilet paper or something like that. It is exciting though. And nothing is more exciting than when a new supermarket opens in the Capital Region. I swear we go wild for it every single time. If you want a sneak peek inside of the new Costco warehouse, by the way, why don't you head over, check out the photos that we've got over at Q1057.com.
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6: I'm News Channel 13's first warning meteorologist, Ethan Wilkinson. For the remainder of our Wednesday, mixed sun and clouds with humidity levels on the increase through the day. Highs warm back into the mid-80s. Overnight tonight at times, mostly cloudy skies, maybe a sprinkle with moisture coming in from the south. Otherwise dry, low staying muggy in the 60s. Tomorrow, showers, maybe a slightly stronger thunderstorm return, a muggy feel with highs back into the mid-80s.
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I'm BJ. I feel like Axl wrote that one back in the day just to defend the fact that he was late to everything all the time. I think that that's why. You got to have a little patience, guys. I'll get there when I get there.

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You could drive from Albany to Gloversville, and we'd still have a few more songs to play. 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

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Brian Johnson, AC/DC, had himself quite a thrill the other night. AC/DC playing one of their shows over the weekend, and a pyrotechnic malfunctioned on stage. Nearly got him. You can check out the video if you missed it. 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

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Nothing better, by the way, on the weekends than listening to classic rock, maybe enjoying a six pack. That's why we got the six packs for you on Saturday. Every Saturday in the month of August is six pack Saturday. 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

0: 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Absolutely phenomenal performance from them. Speaking of phenomenal performances, let's go over some set lists next in our Music Minute. Well, the Foo Fighters officially kicked off their summer tour in Canada yesterday. They were there with Queens of the Stone Age, and we have the official set list of that show for both of those bands. They opened up, the Foo Fighters did, with All My Life, went right into The Pretender, Times Like These, and they just kept going from there. The encore, of course, Everlong, had to be played, and you can see the full set list for the Foo Fighters as well as the full set list for Queens of the Stone Age right now over at Q1057.com. I will tell you that Queens of the Stone Age set list was absolutely phenomenal as well. It ended with No One Knows and A Song for the Dead, so you know that they had that crowd nice and pumped up. All of that plus more can be found at Q1057.com. I'm BJ. 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

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That is Foreigner. They're going to be up at SPAC later on this summer with Lynyrd Skynyrd. Part of that tour they're doing together, making a stop here in the Capital Region. 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

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Over on the Q1057 and 1035 Facebook page, got a question for you guys. What is a band that you are constantly having to defend? You defend your fandom of, you defend their music that you enjoy listening to. I don't think Pink Floyd is one of those bands. No one's questioning you if you're listening to Floyd, right? I don't think anybody's questioning you for a lot of the bands that we're playing, right? But what is one band you constantly are having to defend? 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

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I'm BJ. We're playing 57 minutes of nonstop classic rock. Little plug here. Caroli, if you happen to be listening, plug your ears right now. I don't want you to hear this, man. I got trivia tonight, by the way. I do it over at the Allen Street Pub in Albany. We took a little break, but we're back tonight at 8 o'clock. If you want to come see me, hang out. We'll have some fun. We'll play some trivia, have some beers.

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I thought it was only fitting for me to go out today and talk more about fall. I started the show talking about how I was in a mood for spooky things and fall weather. I'm going to end the show on that. That's coming up in three songs.

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0: Region's classic rock station. I'm BJ. That was 57 minutes of nonstop classic rock. And I can feel you. You've been sitting there for three songs. You're just glaring at me through the radio speakers because I said I want to talk about enjoying fall. Everybody's like, I want to enjoy the last bit of summer. Well, too bad. I want to enjoy some fall. So when exactly are we going to start seeing the leaves start to change, all right? We are seeing some of them change now, which is insane because there has been quite a bit of crispy air that we've woken up to. But you can see a 2026 fall foliage map right now. It's from the Old Farmer's Almanac, and you can find out exactly when you're going to see those leaves start to really change. We still have some time. We still have some time, okay? So don't worry. It's not happening now. You can still go out, enjoy your Mai Tais by the pool as long as you want. Listen, I'm out of here. Caroli's in next. Treat him well.
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Good afternoon, it's Caroli. We're just getting started with 57 minutes of nonstop classic rock, but I've got a little sneak peek for today's 3 o'clock block coming up in two songs.

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So who did you see on tour in 1986? Some of those bands also on tour in 2026. We'll take a deeper look coming up with our 3 o'clock block.

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An Albany Med Health System, it's back. That one's coming up on the 23rd. And yes, we will have more tickets to give away. 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

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Lenny Kravitz for Gabe in Rotterdam. 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

0: 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Hey, it's Caroli. So I live in Niskayuna, and I got a couple of my favorite spots to grab a meal. I like Fortune Cookie over at the Hannaford Plaza. 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

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Remember that one from AC/DC? They had that on the Stephen King movie soundtrack for Maximum Overdrive. And then in 1986, went out on the Maximum Overdrive tour. And they're still touring this year, as a matter of fact. Not on the same tour, but they toured in 86 and again in 2026. Same thing with Journey. That's our 3 o'clock block. Bands that toured in 86 and again in 26.

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All the way back in 86, Ted Nugent came out with the album Little Miss Dangerous. And then he hit the road for the majority of the year. Some of the dates opening for Aerosmith, and Nugent still on tour in 2026. Same with Journey. They had the Raised on Radio tour in 86, and you can catch them this year as well.

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0: 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Now, I'm sure by now you've heard about the brand new Costco right across from Cross Gates Mall. 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So you've heard about it, but have you seen inside? Now, the grand opening's happening tomorrow at 7:30 in the morning. But we could take you inside right now. Got a bunch of pictures of the place at Q1057.com.
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2: And we're live here outside the Perez family home just waiting for the... And there they go! Almost on time this morning. Mom is coming out the front door strong with a double-arm kid carry. Looks like Dad has the bags. Daughter is bringing up the rear. Oh, but the diaper bag wasn't closed. Diapers and toys are everywhere. Ooh, but Mom has just nailed the perfect car seat buckle for the toddler. 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
4: I'm News Channel 13's first warning meteorologist, Ethan Wilkinson. Overnight tonight, at times, mostly cloudy skies, maybe a sprinkle with moisture coming in from the south, otherwise dry, lows staying muggy in the 60s. Tomorrow, showers, maybe a slightly stronger thunderstorm return, a muggy feel with highs returning to the mid-80s. Friday looks similar with highs once again in the mid-80s with afternoon showers and storms.
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0: Q105, 7 and 103.5, the Capital Region's classic rock station. I am Caroli, and I get excited at these celebrity sightings. And listen, I see your comments on Facebook. 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I know, but it's still exciting. You bump into Axl Rose at Saratoga Gelato, you're not going to be excited about that? 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You're kidding yourself. Now, the Long Island Medium, maybe a different story, but she was at Saratoga Racecourse over the weekend. Posted a whole bunch of pictures with her and her family there. 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
2: I'm News Channel 13's First Warning meteorologist, Ethan Wilkinson. Overnight tonight, at times, mostly cloudy skies, maybe a sprinkle with moisture coming in from the south, otherwise dry, lows staying muggy in the 60s. Tomorrow, showers, maybe a slightly stronger thunderstorm return, a muggy feel with highs returning to the mid-80s. Friday looks similar with highs once again in the mid-80s with afternoon showers and storms.
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Good afternoon. It's Caroli. This is 40 minutes of nonstop classic rock. 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

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So recently, Brad Gillis made mention of Night Rangers power ballads, and he says those power ballads killed the band. Maybe that's perspective from inside the band, but outside the band, I think seems like these power ballads helped. 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

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Hey, it's Caroli, and I live in Niskayuna, and maybe one day a week, you'll see me popping into Fortune Cookie over there by Hannaford, one of my favorite go-tos for an after-work meal. We're about to have a new option in Niskayuna. 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

0: 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Niskayuna is about to get a brand new diner option. It's called Sally's, and it's going to be along the Mohawk River. And not open yet, but opening soon. And they're going to have breakfast, lunch, and dinner. A new diner coming to Niskayuna. 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

0: Q1057 and 103.5, the Capital Region's classic rock station. So I was scrolling around social media, I think it was Instagram, and I found a video of David Lee Roth. He was sitting on his tour bus, traveling the country, telling stories. And I don't know about you, I could listen to David Lee Roth tell stories all day, every day. So maybe he's going to start a podcast or a video, a vlog or something like that. But this story in particular, he was talking about his friendship and wild times he had with Ozzy Osbourne. 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
1: 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A ball hitting a bat. Jet skis on the lake. Yeah, summer just sounds a little different than other seasons, and so does your music. 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

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And if you're going to be doing some back-to-school shopping, that stuff can add up very quickly. Let's see if we can help you out. More on that in two songs.

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A lot of excitement here in the Capital Region this week with the grand opening of Costco. More on that in three songs.

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0: You're bloody well right that we have quite the show for you tonight, UCR fans. Jeff Keith of Tesla joining us as promised, and we have a slew of rockiversaries for you. And as part of that, an action-packed edition of UCR Backstage awaits as well, where we will revisit some early Pink Floyd favorites recorded live in concert. And later on, also going to tell you about an exciting new box set you're going to look forward to. I promise you that. So let's dig into all of it at Ultimate Classic Rock.
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0: Tesla, of course, have done quite a few shows with Def Leppard. It's great to have Jeff Keith of Tesla spending some time with us tonight. And we will spend some more time with Jeff in the next hour on Ultimate Classic Rock.
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